We're more than ever joy, actually, to be able to be allowed back into the country. The equipment that you now see amass some of our heads in rather precarious positions. It took about 3 weeks to get through customs. They had a little dossier at the customs. That thing on the internet. Nothing to do with personal effects or prison sentences in the family.

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2: Carol Miller here with you on Get the Let Out, in the midst of part two of our Earl's Court Concert Composite for May 1975, taking you back directly to those five shows with additional music audio from other Zep recordings for sound quality.
3: It's a song that long time ago when we were all on wages, never. We all got together in a tiny room, you know the story very well. We all fell in love at first sight. And we decided to play our instruments. I lost that completely. And the first thing that we did play together, back in the summer of 68, in the days of Scott McKenzie, was a thing that went... was a thing that, as they say, went something like...

We've talked about this. He sounds a little creepy now, you know, all these years later, right? It's Q104.3 with Carol Miller and, of course, Journey.

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But I saw something, you know how something just like pops up on your computer or whatever, and you don't

nice. This is the part. Why do they put this in here? Thank you. Let's give it a 4.3. And a little brain damage from that, or ear damage.

Ooh, it's Q104.3. The Dreamweaver, Gary Wright. Third solo album, 1975. You know, he was in the group Spooky Tooth. Everybody thinks he was English, but he was from New Jersey.

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0: 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Hey, let's get to our knuckleheads in the news here tonight. Two knuckleheads, both 18, in Florida. There's got to be video of this somewhere online. They get arrested after they took a lawnmower, a riding lawnmower, and they drove it through a Target store.
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1: It's 2 for Tuesday morning, and it is 5 o'clock. 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
3: Well, the Long Island Railroad strike is over, but service won't start back up again until noon today, and it will be limited. Hourly service will resume at noon on the Babylon, Huntington, Ronkonkoma, and Port Washington branches, and normal service will resume, or set to, at 4 p.m. Limited shuttle bus service being offered again for essential workers this morning toward Manhattan from six locations on Long Island: Bayshore, Huntington, Ronkonkoma, Lakeview, Hicksville, and Mineola, to subway transfer points in Queens to connect to the 7 A, E, F, J, and Z lines until 9 a.m. Nassau County commuters can also take the NICE bus to and from points in Queens, and you can also park at the Citifield parking lot for $6 and catch the 7 train from there. GWB inbound upper seeing 90-minute delays. There's a stalled tractor-trailer on the Cross Bronx Expressway. Lower inbound 30 to 35. Lincoln inbound 25 to 30. Holland 25 to 30 from the New Jersey Turnpike. 45 to 60 from routes 1 and 9. 30 minutes getting over the Cuomo Tap Bridge. Got a vehicle fire on the Southern State and Hempstead on the eastbound off-ramp to exit 20. That is blocked. I'm Kristen Marks on Q104.3.
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0: That's correct. 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

I'm Brian Johnson of ACDC. If you ain't listening to Jim Kerr in the morning, you ain't. And I wasn't supposed to swear. 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

104.3 Rocks New York on a 2 for Tuesday with 2 for Metallica. Until It Sleeps, Nothing Else Matters. The box set of Reload will be out on June 26th. 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They're pretty incredible with what they come out with. 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You can make your own personal version of the Reload album cover. That's pretty cool, right? Yeah, it is. All right, it's time for your U for What It Takes from Aerosmith. 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

0: Tuesday. At least it's not Monday. And we got twofers for you. 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
2: Okay, I hope you're keeping cool on this 2 for Tuesday. Here is Hey You from Pink Floyd. 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

Rather disgusting when you think about it, with flies in the Vaseline or sand in the Vaseline. Nothing should be in the Vaseline, but, you know, Vaseline. Well, Stone Temple Pilots is two for Tuesday. A couple from Journey as well. Ken Daschau, here it is. This is like the trailer for summer. It all changes. We're going to get highs in the 50s by Saturday.

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Q104.3 Rocks New York with two from Bon Jovi. Nice choice. I'll be there for you. I'll be at the big Maypang Memorial Day Bash where we all jam out. The Bouchard brothers are there, so I got to warm up, get my cowbell in shape. And if Albert isn't there, I'm on drums. So I'm ready to go, boys. Blue Oyster Cult. It's a two for Tuesday. It's Q104.3.

0: Hi, I'm Jim Kerr. What will Trevor's friend Frank play for us tomorrow? 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You could win Sebastian Maniscalco tickets. And Adam Ferrara, you'll be here too, right?
1: I'm going to be here.
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1: What's he going to play?